0: 316. Are you still out on Tompkins?
1: Good question.
0: Who's on the phone with the Malibu or the Impact?
2: Yeah. And speak with them. Just the landlord. Property.
0: 4-4. I had another from Franklin. Do you want me to send to that? The mail staying on his side.
2: Well, that mail, go back down to Franklin and sort that out.

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0: 10-4.
1: Lancer, door, something.
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35. 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

County Ambulance ALS response from 200 St. Francis Bridge, room 220. Allergic reaction. King County Ambulance ALS response. 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Allergic reactions.

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1: 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Two other San Francisco in room 220. Real female conscious of allergic reaction to a lead causing difficulties. 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

0: 7834. Are you still out on Franklin?
1: Clearing shortly.
0: 10-4.

Greenhouse, in the Elm Street High Street, and the smoke surrounding the entire unknown if anyone around operations of the

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Charlie Breathing, 121 South 8th Street, between West 8 and West Henley. 34-year-old female, difficulty breathing, weak, cancer patient. States are 02 is up and down. Repeating Orient City, 121 South 8th Street, for 34-year-old female, difficulty breathing, 2129.

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1: Units to the rear out of the East State Street apartment. 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A bunch of people in the backyard. A bunch of kids. They're

Dick, the Shady Rest, 1542 Route 417, for a 46-year-old male, knee pain, unable to walk. 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

0: 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Can we check the house? Put a secure door. Plug it.
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Mr. Advise, I'll make up the deal with nominal 334 Central Ave before, between Linden and Birch. 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

BLS Red Bond, Township, 80 Cross Street, Thomas Road, 2314.

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1: Look at mail. 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

Mail at 5:55. Searching for the morning about. 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Or, because she's backyard reason.

983-519. Can you check the phone of the East Atria Department? Call from a resident there. There's two males hanging out in front of the building. She didn't know what they were doing. Description was both baggy clothes. One was wearing a shirt and they had a bunch of bags.

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1: 10-4.

and found Orient City. AOS 4, 161 South 25th Street, homicide room 226. 82-year-old female has fallen, bleeding from the back of her head. Unknown loss of consciousness. Cross Street Twist State. 300 bed clear, 49 after.

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1: Forty.

on a fire, fire alarm activation, 100 Miller Street, Detroit commercial fire alarm, zone 5 Euclid. Repeating, 395 to Gowanda Fire, fire alarm activation, 100 Miller Street, showing commercial fire alarm, zone 5 Euclid. Cross streets are Broadway Road and Beach Street, 395 clear, 155.

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Olean City, ALS Caesar, 1104 Anderson Ave, Lower Apartment. 35-year-old male, feels like he's going to have a seizure. Cross streets, North 10, South 11th Street. 395 Clear 204.

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Patriot people.

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They said, just knocking on his door, he told them that somebody was trying to intimidate, that lives in the building, they'll be jailed for.

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551. From the 7-Eleven on West State Street. 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

ambulance on BLS Mount Jewett Borough, in High Street, Division Street, Paul Hemrich. In time, BLS responded, Mount 19, Cross Street Division, Alton Alley, Hemrich, 0304.

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Evacuating residents. Repeating 395 to Gowanda Fire, Gowanda EMS, Dayton Fire, Pearsburg Fire, W1, Prairie Structure Fire, 42 Commercial Street, Cross Streets, Taurus Place, and Chestnut Street. 395 clear, 305.

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0: if I'm only in city, and 252 will be able to fall priority. Eden Heights, 161 South 23rd Street. 87-year-old female fallen, complaining of arm numbness. Traffic by clear at 311.
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2: Sandberg, Chief 1, 305.
1: Sandberg, Chief 1.
2: I'm going to tell me you're responding.
1: Sorry, Sandberg, go on to Chief 2. Sandberg, going to hold in quarters.
2: Tracy, responding to the hall.
1: 312.
2: Dayton Portable, I need to the hall.
1: Receive Dayton, 312. For water, Chief 2, you can hold in quarters.
3: Five, I'm in route.
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0: 5
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to a borough. 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

Sierra Side to Kansas members, calling to the office for an investigation. Repeating, 395 to all Kansas members, calling to the office for a fire investigation in Rwanda. 395 clear, 409.

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Cross streets North 14th and North 13th Street. 395 clear, 424.

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5 to Allegheny EMS, ALS sick, 115 East Main Street, Village of Allegheny, 91-year-old female, altered mental status, unable to stand, does have a cardiac and diabetic history. Repeating, 395 to Allegheny EMS, ALS sick, 115 East Main Street, Village of Allegheny, Cross Street, South 7th and Route 417. 395 clear, 731.

395 to Yorkshire. ALS difficulty breathing. 12215 Church Street. 51-year-old male, difficulty breathing and vomiting. Repeating 395 to Yorkshire. ALS difficulty breathing. 12215 Church Street. Cross Streets Room 39. 395 clear, 734.

0: ALS, difficulty breathing, 12215 Church Street, 51-year-old male, difficulty breathing and vomiting. Repeating, 395 to Yorkshire, ALS, difficulty breathing, 12215 Church Street, Cross Street through 39, 395 clear, second tone out, 740.
1: Allegheny, acknowledge waiting a crew.
0: Allegheny, acknowledge waiting a crew, 741.

Yorkshire Chief 135. 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You're showing around to Church Street. 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

5G Little Valley, Seneca EMS, ALS stroke, 5367 near Rose Road, town of Nicolet. 95-year-old male, general illness, muscle stroke. Reading 395 to Little Valley, Seneca EMS, ALS stroke, 5367 near Rose Road, town of Nicolet. Crossroads, Sunray, and Dutch Hill Road. 395 clear, 753.

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0: your frequency.
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0: Not able to get you on the phone. Transfer a call. It's a dispute in without much info. 508 3rd Ave. Female caller having some sort of.
1: That was 508 3rd, correct?
2: 508 3rd Ave.

Thank you, Matt.

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0: time.

to a fire in front of a branch in the roadway area of Downland Drive in Twin Peaks. Caribbean 352L to a fire, report of a hazard call. Branch in the roadway in the area of Downland, 219. 25 clear, 22.

0: to Elderville Fire, report of a hazard call. Branch in the roadway in the area of Donlin at North 219. Can you say goodbye to Elderville, report of a branch in the roadway? Here, you're down the road
1: at 2 8. Possible tent at the table. Caller will be for you.

0: 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Hollywood Captain, what? On location.
1: Alright, thank you.

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0: しいね。
1: I think I'll go back in and say to you, she is responding now. Get her up and check with the doctor.
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Repeating, 395 Randolph, ALS chest pain, 12158 Rock Hill Road, 395 clear at 943.

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0: Sure, I just told it.

Medical investigation for a 90-year-old female falls attached to no contact. We're being 3-5-2 cell Mesa, be on fall priority, 3312 State Park Avenue, 286 in the dead end, for a 90-year-old female falls attached to no contact, 3-5 clear, 102.

0: Francis, tell me, do you have a second EMS request?
1: Hey, ALS difficulty breathing, house 27, Durham Street, 362, Durham, female difficulty breathing.
0: Francis,
1: 3-5-2,
0: South Main, could you have a second EMS request?
1: ALS. 27 Armstrong Street, 27th Street, South Main, 362, female difficulty breathing, 3-5-2, 1-0-6.

15, Brad, near it, Langmaid, Schoolhouse Road, Station 15, trip, there at 27, Langmaid Lane, Schoolhouse Road, North Park, tree down, 11-0.

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1: 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Vomiting with has no missing her arm. 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
0: And 4.

property, 21 B Street, downstairs apartment. 72-year-old female, weak, unable to ambulate. There have been some batches for a school transit made the electric priority, 21 B Street, downstairs apartment. 73-year-old female, weak, unable to ambulate. 3FS, 311.

0: We're responding. Can you confirm that that's 20 North Main or 24?
1: 20 to 0.

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This response thing came. 8 Moffett Avenue, Street, Wall Street. Ambulance 5 on in Kane, Moffett Avenue, Cross Street, Wall Street, 1150.

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1: Five, two, three, one.

and responding. Responding to 124 Bailey Street, 3rd floor, 7, very small. News.

Canada 9-2, EMS, EMS Top Priority, 145 Caroline Road in Guanda. 70-year-old male, MS patient has fallen to the ground. No injury, needless assistance. Repeating Guanda, EMS, EMS Top Priority, 145 Caroline Road, Cross Streets, Aldridge Street, and Seneca Street. 395 clear, 1256.

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0: 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We'll allow you to be shown off on record.
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0: 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Fabulous Brewery, 7945 Surrington Powell Road, Cherry Creek. 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Am I clear at 13th?
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South Dean, the driver's needed for the ambulance call. 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

0: 哎，散会，没。Something base, could you retone for her driver one more time?
1: Sorry?
2: Something the driver's needs a house to be in this house. So if you're 352 something, the driver needs a house to be in this house. So if that's clear, I'll give you some information.

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1: Recent

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1: It was the county again. 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
2: How it is 308 South.
1: Dad 4.
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1: And 454, do you copy?

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1: New York Tech, David Whiskey Tom 007. Let me know the last name of the RO.
2: 10-4. Stand by.
0: David William, 9007, named Gilbert.
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0: concrete, throw roller skates down the middle of the ground, maybe 6 feet or 7 o'clock.
1: Chat 4. Oh, can you correction? Can you check on that?

305 Berry State Street. Probably closer to the stadium. I'm Bray. I had somebody call us from a station state that man dumping stuff all over parking lot. Just wanted to check on. You call in, I'll give you more information.

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Referral low hanging wire across the roadway. Please have clear 1438.

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0: Grant, 5 and 41. There was a phone line that was moved off to the side of the road by a passerby. It is coiled up in front of 109 South 14th, if you want to advise Spectrum.
1: Altitude, engine 41, all units clear then?
0: That's affirmative.
1: Altitude.

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Repeating, Knapp Creek and Trans-Am via assault priority 182 Chipmunk Road, town of Allegheny. Off State Line Road, 295 clear at 1457.

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Yorkshire Corner Apartments, 10089, County Line Road, apartment 104. Turn it clear, continuing.

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7962 Woodward Hollow Road for a 68-year-old female not eating or drinking, vomiting. 7962 Woodward Hollow Road for a 68-year-old female not eating or drinking, vomiting. If that's clear, 15.

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0: 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We're about a minute out.
1: You said notify Map Creek, you're a minute out.
0: No, I mean, if you can put both units on.
1: Copy that, sir. All units on scene, 1530.

0: 395.
1: You are Kirby, Scott.
0: Three towns to call. My EMT will be delayed or advisor or else.
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0: Okay, go on, Trey, go on, bye. We'll just stop at the next hydrant and let them run it through real quick, if you call that.
1: Copy, I'll do that.
2: 983, port. Can you respond off 11th and Irving near the playground by Irving Park? A suspicious male. He's got multiple shopping carts being put
0: in that 348 location.

0: Yeah, it should be. You're sure either.
1: I just received a call back from the alarm company stating you need to disregard the new contact and you're testing the alarm.
0: Copy that. Yorkshire standing now.
1: Yes, 1324.

I'm clear. That has six or seven shopping carts from Walmart. He is taking them back to the store.

0: ever.
1: So nice. That mail that you're about to come across right there, I believe, is like that we have.

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I'm a crazy, I'm clear.

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36 today has come back and wants to go to the ER. Up to.

Riverside Wheel Valley, just trying to get EMS, BLS Mental, 301 Court Street. Patrol requesting EMS for evaluation of a male. Repeating 305, Wheel Valley, just trying to get EMS, BLS Mental, 301 Court Street. 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

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Repeating 305, Randall, VMS, Bayless Channel Priority, 51 Main Street, 05 Clear, 1600.

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35 Snacket EMS, BLS check priority, 53 Hancock Street, 82-year-old female, not feeling well, weak, numbness in arms and hands. Repeating 35 Snacket EMS, BLS check priority, 53 Hancock Street, 35 clear, 60 million.

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Available pace to early 05.

5 Humphrey, hazardous conditions. Howe Hill. There's a tree down blocking the roadway at the top of the hill. No wires at all. Repeating, 5 Humphrey, hazardous conditions. Howe Hill, top of the hill. Tree down blocking the road. 5 Clear, 17.

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5 on the air, 60 on pager, test for Monday, testing District 1 Fire Department pagers, District 1 page, W1 pager. 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
1: Responding
2: 1812, Bailey Street, apartment 3. Camera called in reporting smoke alarm for apartment 4. Operations will be out.

McKean County, all units responding to North Braley Street. You've been McKean County Station 5, 1814.

you respond to they have a female in the back parking lot possibly doing drugs? They were like off the property. What yellow tank? She's in her 40s.

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0: Tuesday. 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
1: Silver vehicle.
0: She has a white vehicle. Silver car.

Hill, 24 Billings, Borough, 7 Chris Drive, Main Street, fall victim. King County, 24 Billings, respond, 7 Chris Drive, cross Main Street for a fall.

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I have Elder Burrow. 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Fall from off the toilet. 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

0: tal?
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0: 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Nothing showing. It's evacuated. We'll be on investigation.
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0: 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Air duct cleared, 1954.
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